Just you and me, Chicago, 88.5, the Lake Fling, the greatest hits of all time. Well, we'll revisit my question of the day. We'll do that in a few minutes. Right now, we're going to dance. It's the last dance. It's Donna Summer on 88.5, the Lake.

0: 88.5, the Lake Lane, the greatest hits of all time. Just as bad as you, that is Sean Jackson. I'm Gary Chittum. And my question of the day, it is up on our 88.5, the Lake Facebook page. And we're talking about cars, we're talking about cold weather, and we're talking about cars from the 60s and 70s. I want to know, what was that specific trick to getting your car started in that minus 20 degree weather here in Ontario before we had fuel injection? Yeah, my mom's car, man, oh man, it was, I put a rabbit's foot on the carburetor. That's how bad it was. And that didn't work either. So you let me know on our 88.5 The Lake Facebook page. How did you get that car started in those cold Ontario mornings back in the 60s and 70s? Grand Funk, standing by.
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That is Q Mitchell, Patio Lanterns, 885 The Lake, and kicking off another long weekend tomorrow afternoon. 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
1: You know, every now and then, I think you might like to hear something from us. Nice and easy. But there's just one thing, you see. 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But we're going to take the beginning of this song and do it easy. But then we're going to do the finish rough. It's the way we do Proud Mary. 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

0: back to Tina Turner and Proud Mary. 88.5, the late greatest hits of all time. It's Spring Bazaar. It's coming up on Saturday the 23rd, 8:30 to 1 o'clock at the Thurold Center 50+. Organizers say that this year's event will be bigger and better than ever. With plenty to see and explore, you can stop by, say hello, and check out a variety of items on display throughout the day. The Bazaar is a chance to enjoy a community outing while supporting local vendors and activities. Coming up on Saturday the 23rd of May, 8:30 at Thurold Center 50+, 8 Carlton Street South in Thurold. Up next, Hall & Oates.
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88.5, the Lake playing the greatest hits of all time. They are the Five Stair Steps and Ooh Child. I'm Gary Chittum, and up shortly, we'll have a look at, well, did you hear this? We're going to talk about a new album coming out. We're going to talk about a wedding, and we're going to talk about hockey coming to Hamilton. All that coming up shortly. Right now, it is Firefall, You Are the Woman on 88.5, the Lake.

0: Playing the greatest hits of all time, 88.5 The Lake. They are the Stampeders in Ramona. I'm Gary Chittum, and well, did you hear this? The Rolling Stones have made it official. Their new album called Foreign Tongues will be coming out July the 10th. And rumors continue that Taylor Swift and Travis Kelce may marry July 3rd in New York City, but nothing has been officially confirmed. So if that is the case, you should have gotten your invitation by now. And finally tonight, did you hear this? The PWHL is coming to Hamilton, the TD Coliseum. They'll be ready for the 2026-2027 season. Crystal Gale after this.
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0: Your 16, that is Ringo Starr. 88.5, the Lake, playing the greatest hits of all time, but the Grimsby Knights of Columbus. They are putting on a bottle drive. It is coming up on Saturday, the 23rd. They're going to start doing this at 9 o'clock. Goes to about 2 in the afternoon. And you can drop off the recyclables, the beer, the wine, the liquor containers at St. Joseph's Church, 135 Livingston Avenue in Grimsby. They have an easy drive through. You probably don't even have to get out of the car. And it's on rain or shine. All proceeds from the bottle drive will support local charities and community initiatives. So it's the Knights of Columbus of Grimsby, their bottle drive Saturday, the 23rd, starting at 9 at 135 Livingston Avenue in Grimsby. Working on those night moves, Bob Seger after this.
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0: 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It is Night Moves on 88.5 The Lake, playing the greatest hits of all time.

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88.5, the Lake playing the greatest hits of all time. That is Corey Hardy, Never Surrender. I'm Gary Chittum. I end up shortly. We'll have another look at my question of the day. Right now, Baby, I Love You. It's the Ronettes on the Lake.

0: 88.5 The Lake playing the greatest hits of all time. Martha and the Muffins and Echo Beach. And have you been down to the beach? A lot of people. The weather's warming up. A lot of people down on the beach. How many people are going into the water? Well, believe it or not, the other day, I was at a friend's house looking across Lake Ontario, and there was one person the other day in the lake. They weren't doing much of anything, just standing there, but, well, yeah, brave person, because I'm sure that water's still pretty cold. I got my question of the day up on our 88.5 The Lake Facebook page, and we're talking about cold weather, a car, and an older car, like 60s and 70s, maybe even the 80s, too, long before fuel injection. So I want to know, what was that specific trick you had getting your car to start in those cold, cold Ontario mornings? And my mom had a Chrysler car from the 70s, and it was difficult to start at any time. But in cold weather, and especially if it was raining, or even thinking about raining, yeah, I had a hard time starting that car. So I want to know, what were your tricks? Up in a moment, Kiki D, Elton John.
1: The summer of 1967 was epic. Don't you want somebody to love? And love was definitely in the air. All you need is love. Yes, it certainly was a summer of peace, love, and music. And this weekend, we're flashing back with the best of the summer of 1967. 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

0: playing the greatest hits of all time. That is Swingtown Steve Miller Band, and you can swing on down to Merrittville coming up on Monday night. Their show and shine on the 18th from 5 to 9 o'clock at the Merrittville Speedway. 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
0: 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Take a chance on me. 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

Joni Mitchell and Help Me, 88.5 The Lake, playing the greatest hits of all time. I'm Gary Chittum, and coming up in a moment or two, we'll have a look at my silly stats. Right now, it is 3 Dog Night with a song called One.

0: Michelle Pagliaro, Rain Showers, 88.5, The Lake, playing the greatest hits of all time. I'm Gary Chittum, as we have a look at my silly stats tonight. Did you know that a woman will complain about her husband or boyfriend nearly three times a day until she's around 50? And then I suppose after that, she just gives up. I mean, she's probably thinking, well, if he doesn't know by now. Also, with our silly stats, research shows that over the course of your driving career, you'll curse about 30,000 times. Seems about right. And finally, with our silly stats, 52% of the people are turned off by parents who change diapers in public. Yeah, don't do that, please. Coming up in a moment, Marvin Gaye.
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0: 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Gotta give it up. It's Marvin Gaye.

Yeah.

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1: 88.5 The Lake playing the greatest hits of all time. That is Paul Simon, 50 Ways to Leave Your Lover. Hey, it's coming up tomorrow. It's the Lake Freebie Friday. Your chance to pick up some Lake loot, including an 88.5 The Lake t-shirt, ball cap, and koozie. And the first person to win with Matt Walker also gets $100 in Lotto Max tickets. 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Spirit in the Sky, Norman Greenbaum on the Lake.

0: greatest hits of all time. That is Prism and Spaceship Superstar. And the Beansville Four Paw Rescue hosting another adoption event. It's coming up on Saturday, May 16th from 10 to 3 o'clock at Pet Country Mart. You'll find that at 211 Martindale Road in St. Catharines. You can meet adoptable cats and spend some time in the Cat Lap Lounge. It's designed for a relaxed interaction with the cats. The event offers a chance to learn more about the pet adoption and support local rescue efforts while finding a potential new companion in a welcoming setting. So that's coming up on Saturday at Pet Country Mart, Martindale Road in St. Catharines, starting at 10 o'clock. Up in a moment, Spiral Staircase.
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0: Well, it is Matt and Laura back in tomorrow morning. Keep in mind, it's Freebie Friday tomorrow. I'm Gary Chittum. See you later.

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thought she was James Dean for a day. 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

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She's super freaky. 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
1: I'm your boogeyman here on the new 88.5 The Lake. Nice and early, 529, getting up and at it together with you here on the Lake Morning Show. My name's Matt Walker, and happy Friday. The long weekend is upon us. We just got to get through work today. Lots we got to talk about on the show. But first, let's take a look at what that forecast is going to look like today. Mainly sunny and a high of 18 for a perfect looking Friday to get things going. Currently out there in and around Grimsby, 8 degrees as you wake up this morning. Both ways, QE looking great through West Niagara, Stony Creek. My name's Matt Walker, and we got lots to talk about on the show today. Freebie Friday, some sweet 88.5 The Lake loot up for grabs. We'll take a look at the Catch the Ace Grimsby and Catch the Ace Lincoln results from last night. We'll talk about some of the great events that are happening this weekend here in Grimsby, outside of Grimsby, in Hamilton, over in the Falls. Lots of fireworks to enjoy for the May 2-4 weekend. Got music history shortly after 7 o'clock today. We're going to be talking about older musicians that had a lot of success in the later part of their career. We'll talk about that after 7 o'clock. We got my question of the morning just after 6. I just want to know all about your long weekend that is coming up once you clock out of work today. 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Call or text into the show toll free at 905-253-0885. We're kicking things off this morning with the Bobs for Springsteen, Hungry Heart, here on The Lake.

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1: 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Waking up together here on your Friday morning, 5:41. Sweet, sweet Friday is here. Our forecast today, it is going to be a picture perfect start to the long weekend. Calling for mainly sunny skies today for Mother Nature. High of 18 degrees out there. Just a gorgeous start to a gorgeous weekend. Both ways, QEW looking excellent through West Niagara. And hey, just a reminder before the long weekend, anytime, any place, whether you're at the cottage, you're staying at home, out on the road, it does not matter. 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I got the Google Home. I absolutely love it. My favorite piece of tech I got. It is that easy. So no matter what you're doing, where you are, get the greatest hits of all time, anytime. On the lake. It's 5:42 and on the way, got Derek and the Dominoes.
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3: 5:44, you're on your Friday morning. How you doing? Hey, it's Matt. I know you're coming up a long weekend. We just got to get through work today, and it's all yours to enjoy. Luba on the way, but first, Eric and the Dominoes.

Luma with Let It Go here on the new 88.5 The Lake. We're playing the greatest hits of all time. 5:52, waking up, heading out to work on your Friday mornings. How you doing? Tuning in to 88.5 The Lake. We're broadcasting live right here, Main Street West, downtown Grimsby. My name's Matt Walker. You know, this week leading up to the long weekend, usually very slow, but I don't know about you, this week just flew by. And oh man, we got a good one for our Friday forecast, projecting mainly sunny skies with a high of 18. But right now, 8 degrees out there in and around.

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2: Morning at 6 o'clock, I'm Laura Hampshire. This is 88.5 The Lake News. Here's what's making news this hour. The Victoria Day long weekend is almost here, and it's going to be a nice one in Grimsby. There's plenty of sunshine in the forecast today through holiday Monday, when the temperature will be close to 30 degrees. However, showers are possible late Saturday. The OPP says it's one of the busiest travel weekends of the year, so officers will be making sure everyone celebrates safely. The price of gas continues to hover near historic highs with no sign of dropping before the busy summer travel season. Regular unleaded gasoline in Canada near $2 a liter on average as of yesterday. Experts say the record high prices at the pump are likely to last most of the year thanks to the ongoing blockade of the Strait of Hormuz. Grimsby wants to tackle any misinformation being spread about the Wolverton development. It has posted an update on its website with what you need to know about the project and what happens next. Town officials say community conversations are important, but they kindly ask residents to review the information provided by staff before commenting to ensure discussions remain informed. The Grimsby Chamber of Commerce is hosting a ribbon-cutting ceremony today in honor of the 10th anniversary of Nell's Manor Museum. Nell's Manor has played a vital role in preserving and sharing the history of the town and surrounding area for generations. The special ceremony begins at 1 this afternoon. Disaster simulation training is being held at Brock University today. The Department of Nursing says the Code Orange exercise will simulate a mass casualty event. The students will respond to the simulated emergency using their skills and knowledge to rapidly triage mannequin patients and live actors portraying victims. Special effects will also be used. An infrastructure announcement is being made in Lincoln today. Mayor Sandra Easton, St. Catharines MP Chris Biddle, and the president of Silvergate Homes are holding a press conference at 10 this morning. I'll bring you the details on the Lake News at noon. It's an exciting weekend in St. Catharines as Sunset Beach reopens to the public. The city says while many of the amenities are complete, it is asking the community to be patient and mindful of any areas that are still a work in progress. Parking line painting will be completed today ahead of the beach's opening tomorrow. In sports, the Habs are up 3-2 over the Sabres after winning Game 5, while the Ducks have been eliminated by the Golden Knights. In the PWHL Walter Cup Final, Montreal topped Ottawa 3-2 in overtime to take Game 1. And the second wave of free tickets for the World Cup Fan Festival in Toronto is being released today. Fans can secure general admission tickets after the online portal opens at 10 a.m. Weather is next.
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We are sitting at 8 degrees this morning, just waiting for it to warm up and get a lot sunnier. There is weather and more. 88.5thelake.fm. 6:04, happy Friday. Good morning. Hey, it's Matt. That final drive to work this week through West Niagara, Stony Creek. Moving along

0: expressions shaking all over here on the new 88.5 The Lake. We're playing the greatest hits of all time on your sweet, sweet Friday morning, 6:12. We're gearing up for the long weekend ahead. How you doing? Hey, it's Matt, and we got a beautiful looking and feeling Friday to get things going here today. Mainly sunny, high of 18, both ways. QEW looking excellent through West Niagara and Stony Creek for hopefully one final commute to work this week for ya. And hey, today on the show, we got to talk about the obvious here. Victoria Day long weekend is arriving after work today. Just got to get through work today. And the weekend is all ours to enjoy. You know, lots of people going to the cottages, maybe south of the border, getting away for the weekend, maybe just a little staycation at home. You're having an outside barbecue. Maybe you do like a tradition every year, like an annual party or something like that. Lots of fun to be had for the long weekend we're all gearing up for. And it's what we're talking about this morning. My question of the morning here on the show today is, what are your plans for the long weekend? That's all I want to know. You plan on kicking back, relaxing, having a few drinks? Let me know. Facebook 88.5 The Lake. Call or text at 905-253-0885. I hope you have yourself an excellent long weekend after work today. Now for me, pretty quiet. I actually don't have a ton planned. I never really do have anything big planned for the Victoria Day long weekend. Like, none of my friends have cottages or anything like that, so I'm never invited anywhere special like that. I'm helping my buddy open up his pool on Sunday. My fiance is actually going away with some girlfriends, Niagara on the Lake on Sunday as well. And I think I'm just going to book a last minute tea time on Saturday, do a little golfing, a little drinking, hanging out close to home, and not get up to a whole ton of stuff this weekend. But you know what? Sometimes that is A-okay with me. But I want to hear from you. What are you getting up to this long weekend? I hope it's a lot more exciting than what I got going on. 905-253-0885. I just want some sunshine, some cold drinks, and some good times with some friends. 6:13. And on the way, we got Fleetwood Mac.
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0: 6:16, good morning here on your Friday. How you doing? Hey, it's Matt, and coming up, we're going to start taking a look at the results from Catch the Ace Night in Grimsby and in Lincoln. We'll have more on that coming up shortly, but first, Fleetwood Mac.

Trooper, the boys in the bright white sports car here on the new 88.5 The Lake. We're playing the greatest hits of all time. Your Friday morning, 6:22. Hey, it's Matt, and a beautiful Friday is in store for us here in Grimsby, West Niagara, Hamilton. Mainly sunny, high of 18 both ways on the QEW this morning. Moving along great through West Niagara and Stony Creek. And hey, yesterday night at the Grimsby Legion, just around the corner from the Lake Studios here, downtown Grimsby, there was like $38,000 up for grabs for the Catch the Ace Grimsby Lottery. Just an insane amount of money if you found that Ace of Spades. And hey, good news for you. No Ace of Spades was found. But we got to give a big congratulations this morning to Manuel H. of Grimsby. That's Manuel H. of Grimsby. I'm looking on the website. Manuel H. was the weekly winner. His card was the Queen of Spades. Manuel H. of Grimsby taking home the guaranteed weekly prize of $1,616, but missed out on that grand total jackpot, which means Catch the Ace Grimsby will carry on to next week for week 16 of Catch the Ace. Estimated jackpot right now, just over $38,000, probably going to climb to like 40K by next Thursday. So just a reminder, if you want to follow along with Catch the Ace like we do here on the show, or you want to play, get your tickets for Catch the Ace Grimsby at catchtheacegrimsby.com. You can see the weekly winners, what cards have been selected, how much money can be won, all that and more, and a Sport McNally House Hospice here in town as well. catchtheacegrimsby.com for your shot at what will probably be close to $40,000 next week. Every Thursday, Catch the Ace Grimsby. It's Colin James, 5 long years on the lake.

0: at 6:30. I'm Laura Hampshire. This is 88.5 The Lake News. Here's what's making news this hour. The Victoria Day long weekend is often considered the unofficial start to summer, and the forecast in Grimsby is looking pretty good. In the past, the weather has usually been cold and rainy at this time of year, but sunshine is expected over the next few days. The temperature will also return to seasonal and approach 30 degrees on Monday. There is a chance of showers tomorrow. The record high gas prices are expected to last for most of the year. Experts say even if the Strait of Hormuz opens the Middle East, it will take months or even years before oil producers can return to full capacity and ship it to refineries for retail consumption. Regular unleaded gasoline in Canada near $2 a liter on average as of yesterday. Grimsby is providing an updated factual overview of the Wolverton development to avoid any misinformation being spread online. Town officials say it includes a clear timeline and detailed Q&A to help provide context and answer common questions they've been hearing. Visit the town's website to learn more about what's been approved, how the project has progressed, and what happens next in the planning process. An infrastructure announcement is being made in Lincoln today. Mayor Sandra Easton, St. Catharines MP Chris Biddle, and the president of Silvergate Homes are holding a press conference at 10 this morning. I'll bring you all the details on the Lake News at noon. You may see plenty of lights and sirens at Brock University's East Academic Building today. It's holding a Code Orange exercise that will simulate a mass casualty event. Then nursing students will respond to the simulated emergency using their skills and knowledge to rapidly triage mannequin patients and live actors portraying victims. Fire and police will also be on scene. Sunset Beach in St. Catharines is reopening to the public. After undergoing extensive work, the beach will be open tomorrow with a grand opening celebration being planned in June. While many of the amenities are complete, the city is asking the community to be patient and respectful of any areas that are still a work in progress, including the playground. In sports, the Habs are up 3-2 over the Sabres after winning Game 5, while the Ducks have been eliminated by the Golden Knights. In the PWHL Walter Cup Final, Montreal topped Ottawa 3-2 in overtime to take Game 1. Weather is next.
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Friday, mix of sun and cloud, high of 21, chance of showers. Sunday, high of 22, nothing but sunshine. And Monday, that's going to be the best day of the weekend. Nothing but sunshine and a high of 27 on Monday. But currently in Grimsby, Thamesville, over in St. Catharines, it is 8 degrees this morning. Very quickly going to warm up, though. I mean, look how beautiful it is already. Weather and more at 88.5 to Lake.fm. Hey, it's Matt. Both ways, QE looking great. Here's Elvis.

0: The Isley Brothers, this soul, heart of mine, here on a beautiful, sunny, blue sky-filled Friday. How you doing? Hey, it's Matt. Yeah, we got a gorgeous Friday morning. Just going to be a beautiful day start to finish with mainly sunny skies and an eventual high of 18 degrees. Both ways, QEW looking excellent through West Niagara, Stony Creek, and something else that's making Friday a little more bright and fun here on the Lake Morning Show with yours truly. Freebie Friday is back today. Your chance to score some 88.5 The Lake loot, including an 88.5 The Lake t-shirt, ball cap, and koozie for those drinks this weekend. And hey, the first person to score with me, Matt Walker, on the show, also taking home $100 worth of Lotto Max tickets. All you have to do to score is be listening for that cue to text. Be listening for that cue to text. And when you hear it, ninth texture through with the keyword freebie, R-F-E-E-B-I-E. Ninth texture through, keyword freebie. When you hear that cue to text to 905-253-0885, taking home some 88.5 The Lake loot. And first winner through, also grabbing $100 in Lotto Max tickets. Now, this is not your cue to text right now. I bet I'm going to get some text in. This is not your cue to text. You'll know, you'll hear it, and that's when you want to be the ninth texture through with keyword freebie for another Freebie Friday here on 88.5 The Lake. 641, and on the way, we got the Dire Straits.
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0: 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Happy Friday morning at 6:44. Gearing up for the long weekend together here downtown Grimsby. 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

Joni Mitchell, Raised on Robbery, here on the new 88.5 The Lake. We're playing the greatest hits of all time, 6:53 on a beautiful Friday morning. Currently 8 degrees out there, but going to warm up with sunny skies and a high of 18 in and around Grimsby. Both ways, QEW looking excellent through West Niagara, Stony Creek. Hey, it's Matt, and you know the drill. Every Thursday morning, we take a look at the playoff games from the NHL playoff action last night on the next day's show. And, you know, last night there were two big games, Buffalo Sabres, Montreal Canadiens, Golden Knights, and Ducks. And Montreal, they've been scoring a lot of goals against Buffalo. They won yesterday, I believe it was 6-3 over Buffalo. Yeah, 6-3 over Buffalo yesterday. So Montreal taking a 3-2 game series lead. It is officially do or die for the Buffalo Sabres moving forward this weekend. And the other half of the bracket over on the West Coast, Vegas beat the Ducks 5-1. So that means we have our first conference final between the Las Vegas Golden Knights and the Colorado Avalanche. They'll be playing against each other to see who gets that seat in the Stanley Cup final. And then Buffalo or Montreal will be taking on Carolina. So that's really the only series of hockey we're going to be looking forward to this weekend. Game 6, Montreal-Buffalo, going to be tomorrow night at 8 p.m. sharp. I'm sure lots of people going to be watching that with friends and family over the long weekend. Let's go, Buffalo. I would love to see the Sabres make a run at the Cup. I think we all would here in Niagara. It's Queen Bowie, Under Pressure, 88.5 The Lake.

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2: Good morning. It's 7 o'clock. I'm Laura Hampshire. This is 88.5 The Lake News. Here's what's making news this hour. Victoria Day long weekend is almost here, and it's going to be a nice one in Grimsby. There's plenty of sunshine in the forecast today through holiday Monday, when the temperature will be close to 30 degrees. However, showers are possible late Saturday. The OPP says it's one of the busiest travel weekends of the year, so officers will be making sure everyone celebrates safely. The price of gas continues to hover near historic highs with no sign of dropping before the busy summer travel season. Regular unleaded gasoline in Canada near $2 a liter on average as of yesterday. Experts say the record high prices at the pump are likely to last most of the year thanks to the ongoing blockade of the Strait of Hormuz. Grimsby wants to tackle any misinformation being spread about the Wolverton development. It has posted an update on its website with what you need to know about the project and what happens next. Town officials say community conversations are important, but they kindly ask residents to review the information provided by staff before commenting to ensure discussions remain informed. The Grimsby Chamber of Commerce is hosting a ribbon-cutting ceremony today in honor of the 10th anniversary of Nell's Manor Museum. Nell's Manor has played a vital role in preserving and sharing the history of the town and surrounding area for generations. The special ceremony begins at 1 this afternoon. Disaster simulation training is being held at Brock University today. The Department of Nursing says the Code Orange exercise will simulate a mass casualty event. The students will respond to the simulated emergency using their skills and knowledge to rapidly triage mannequin patients and live actors portraying victims. Special effects will also be used. An infrastructure announcement is being made in Lincoln today. Mayor Sandra Easton, St. Catharines MP Chris Biddle, and the president of Silvergate Homes are holding a press conference at 10 this morning. I'll bring you the details on the Lake News at noon. It's an exciting weekend in St. Catharines as Sunset Beach reopens to the public. The city says while many of the amenities are complete, it is asking the community to be patient and mindful of any areas that are still a work in progress. Parking line painting will be completed today ahead of the beach's opening tomorrow. In sports, the Habs are up 3-2 over the Sabres after winning Game 5, while the Ducks have been eliminated by the Golden Knights. In the PWHL Walter Cup Final, Montreal topped Ottawa 3-2 in overtime to take Game 1. And the second wave of free tickets for the World Cup Fan Festival in Toronto is being released today. Fans can secure general admission tickets after the online portal opens at 10 a.m. Weather is next.
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50% chance of showers tomorrow, high of 20, but I really wouldn't worry about it too much. It's probably going to be gorgeous. And then Sunday, sunshine, 22. Monday, sunshine, high of 27. A gorgeous-looking long weekend ahead for us. Currently, Hamilton Grimsby over in Lincoln. It is 8 degrees this morning. There is weather and more. 88.5 The Lake.fm. 7:05 Friday morning, that final Friday. Both ways looking great. The West Niagara, Stony Creek, along with QE. Here's the Bellamy Brothers.

Doobie Brothers with China Grove here on your Friday morning on the new 88.5 The Lake. We're playing the greatest hits of all time, 712, getting you ready for the long weekend ahead. Just got to get through work today, and it's going to be tough being in the office or being in the shop today. I mean, look at the sunshine, the blue skies. We have a high of 18 degrees. You're going to be staring at the clock all day long, both ways. QEW looking excellent through West Niagara, Stony Creek. How you doing? Hey, it's Matt with you here on a Friday morning, and we're just after 7 o'clock. You know the drill. It's time for some music history, and today, for music history, we're talking about the old guns who still had hits left in the tank. Some good albums left in the tank. We're talking about the oldest musicians that, you know, had good chart performances that went number one on the charts. Because it was on this day in 2008, Neil Diamond went number one on the album charts for the first time in his career. Could you believe that it took Neil Diamond all the way to 2008 to go number one on the album charts at the age of 67 with his album Home Before Dark? Now, Neil Diamond's previous highest chart position before that was all the way back in 1973 when the soundtrack to the film Jonathan Livingston Seagull peaked at number two. And at the age of 67, Neil Diamond at the time actually became the oldest artist to have a U.S. number one record that was previously held, that record, by Bob Dylan in 2006 with his album Modern Times when he was 65 years old. So it got me thinking, you know, who are some of the oldest musicians ever to go number one with either a song or an album? So I did a little research here on the show today. The oldest person to ever have a number one song, that's going to be Captain Tom Moore, the oldest singer artist to ever score a number one on the official UK singles charts, achieving the milestone at age 99 years old. His rendition of You'll Never Walk Alone reached the top spot on the UK charts just before his 100th birthday. And the oldest recording artist to ever hit the top 40 with an album was George Burns, who was 88 years old with I Wish I Was 18 Again. So in honor of the old guns who still had some hits and albums left in the tank, in honor of Neil Diamond going number one for the first time in his career at the age of 67 years old, I pulled a live clip of Neil Diamond performing from that year in 2008. Let's take a listen to Neil Diamond. Here we go.

0: Because on this day in 2008, Neil Diamond went number one for the first time in his career with his album Home Before Dark. 7:15, and on the way, I got Paul Davis.
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0: Greatest hits of all time here on the new 88.5 The Lake. How you doing? Hey, it's Matt, and for my question of the morning today, it is a nice and easy one. I just want to know about what you got going on for the long weekend ahead. Are you going to the cottage? Are you staying at home? Going to be swimming? Maybe opening up the pool? I know a lot of people open up the pool over the May 2-4 weekend. You're going to have a couple of drinks, watch some fireworks, eat some good barbecue. Let me know what you got going on this long weekend on Facebook, 88.5 The Lake. Crystal says Poutine Festival in Hamilton. Dana says hopefully the weather will be warm enough so I can open up the Tiki Hut gazebo and pool. Well, I can promise you that, Dana. It will be. Dolores says a couple of drinks and fireworks and just wants to watch the Sabres and Montreal game. Here's Paul Davis. I go crazy.

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1: Is she really going out with him?
2: Well, there she is. Let's ask her.
1: Betty, is that Jimmy's ring you're wearing?
2: Mm-hmm. Gee, it must be great riding with him.
1: Is he picking you up after school today?
2: Mm-mm.
1: By the way, where'd you meet him?

to 1964 with the Shangri-Las and Leader of the Pack. A very interesting song here on your Friday morning. It's 7:26. How you doing? Hey, it's Matt. Our forecast today, you can see it, you can feel it. It is beautiful out there in West Niagara, in and around Grimsby. You can expect nothing but sunshine. High of 18 later today to get things going for your long weekend. Both ways, QEW looking excellent through West Niagara and Stony Creek. And hey, earlier in the show, in the 6 o'clock hour, we talked Catch the Ace Grimsby. Around like $38,000 is up for grabs, but no Ace of Spades here in Grimsby. And then just down the road over in Lincoln at the Village of Hope, around $17,000, just over $17,000 up for grabs at the Village of Hope for Catch the Ace Lincoln. And just like Grimsby, no Ace of Spades. But we got to give a big congratulations to Debbie, whose chosen envelope was number 3, and her card was the 2 of Hearts. Debbie taking home their guaranteed weekly prize worth $440. Nice little chunk of change for Debbie heading into the long weekend. And that means both Catch the Ace draws are still live as we make our way through the month of May. Next week, check out villageofhopeniagara.org for more information. Their draw probably going to be upwards of $18,000. So there's lots of money to be won in our community for great causes. Catch the Ace Grimsby supporting McNally House Hospice. Catch the Ace Lincoln supporting their food bank. It's Gino Vanelli.

0: Good morning. It's 7:30. I'm Laura Hampshire. This is 88.5 The Lake News. Here's what's making news this hour. The Victoria Day long weekend is often considered the unofficial start to summer, and the forecast in Grimsby is looking pretty good. In the past, the weather has usually been cold and rainy at this time of year, but sunshine is expected over the next few days. The temperature will also return to seasonal and approach 30 degrees on Monday. There is a chance of showers tomorrow. The record high gas prices are expected to last for most of the year. Experts say even if the Strait of Hormuz opens in the Middle East, it will take months or even years before oil producers can return to full capacity and ship it to refineries for retail consumption. Regular unleaded gasoline in Canada near $2 a liter on average as of yesterday. Grimsby is providing an updated factual overview of the Wolverton development to avoid any misinformation being spread online. Town officials say it includes a clear timeline and detailed Q&A to help provide context and answer common questions they've been hearing. Visit the town's website to learn more about what's been approved, how the project has progressed, and what happens next in the planning process. An infrastructure announcement is being made in Lincoln today. Mayor Sandra Easton, St. Catharines MP Chris Biddle, and the president of Silvergate Homes are holding a press conference at 10 this morning. I'll bring you all the details on the Lake News at noon. You may see plenty of lights and sirens at Brock University's East Academic Building today. It's holding a Code Orange exercise that will simulate a mass casualty event. Then nursing students will respond to the simulated emergency using their skills and knowledge to rapidly triage mannequin patients and live actors portraying victims. Fire and police will also be on scene. Sunset Beach in St. Catharines is reopening to the public. After undergoing extensive work, the beach will be open tomorrow with a grand opening celebration being planned in June. While many of the amenities are complete, the city is asking the community to be patient and respectful of any areas that are still a work in progress, including the playground. In sports, the Habs are up 3-2 over the Sabres after winning Game 5, while the Ducks have been eliminated by the Golden Knights. In the PWHL Walter Cup Final, Montreal topped Ottawa 3-2 in overtime to take Game 1. Weather is next.
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4: Good morning, 7:33 here on your Friday. A beautiful looking Friday to get us going here. Mainly sunny, high

0: currently in Grimsby, Beamsville, over in St. Catharines. We're sitting at 9 degrees right now. Very quickly going to warm up. Weather and more at 88.5thelake.fm. 7:34. Hey, it's Matt. Both ways. QE moving along great. 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

0: Tina Turner, What's Love Got to Do With It? Here on the new 88.5 The Lake. We're playing the greatest hits of all time. 7:41 on a Friday. A very sunny Friday. Sunny skies, blue skies, high of 18 both ways. QEW looking excellent through West Niagara, Stony Creek. And hey, before Tina there, you heard that cue to call for Freebie Friday. Ninth texter through with keyword freebie, taking home some 88.5 The Lake loot so you can rep your favorite radio station right here, downtown Grimsby. And hey, the first winner through on the show actually going to be taking home $100 in Lotto Max tickets as well. And I got texter number 9's phone number and their name, actually. They texted their name in too. Thank you. All ready to go here, so let's hit the phones and find out who I'm going to be talking to.
1: Hello?
0: 88.5 The Lake, this is Matt Walker speaking. Am I talking to Susan this morning?
1: You are.
0: Susan, how are you doing? 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
1: Yes, I did.
0: Awesome, Susan. Well, I got some great news for you. You were texter number 9 here on the show, which means you're taking home some sweet 88.5 The Lake loot and 88.5 The Lake shirt, ball cap, and koozie. And hey, since you're the first winner through, Susan, you're taking home $100 and Lotto Max tickets to go along with it.
1: Sweet.
0: Awesome, Susan. And where am I calling into this morning? Where are you from? You're right here in Grimsby, and what do you got going on for your Friday and long weekend? Are you going to work today, and then you got some time off? Are you retired? Are you taking it easy? What's up?
1: I'm going to work right now, and then I'm off for a week, and I'm going to watch the Blue Jays play in New York.
0: Sounds absolutely lovely. That sounds like a fantastic time, Susan. And what do you do for work?
1: I am a maintenance lady at a hotel.
0: Very nice, Susan. Well, I hope you have an excellent trip. Hopefully you can rep your 88.5 The Lake t-shirt while you're down there in New York. I'm going to get you to stay on the line with me, Susan. We'll hook you up with your info and send you on your way, okay?
1: Okay, thank you.
0: One more time, a big congratulations going out to Susan of Grimsby, taking home $100, Lotto Max tickets, and some 88.5 The Lake loot to go along with that, too. Congratulations, Susan of Grimsby. Not going to be our only winner on the show. Keep listening for that cue to text. Ninth texter through with keyword freebie. And hey, it actually does help a lot, too. When you text freebie, put your name with it as well, so I know who I'm going to be calling and talking to, just like Susan did. Ninth texter through when you hear that cue to call, taking home a sweet prize for Freebie Friday. 7:43 and on the way. Got the Steve Miller Band.
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5: 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Hey, it's Nat. We got the Stones on the way for you. A Stones song I absolutely love. But first, got the Steve Miller Band. Take the money and run on the lake.

7:53 on a beautiful Friday morning. How are you? Hey, it's Matt. Yeah, gorgeous day, sunny skies, high of 18 to kick off your long weekend. And just a reminder also to kick off your long weekend, Rock and Ray Michaels starting at 2 o'clock today here on 88.5 The Lake. 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
2: Good morning, it's 8 o'clock. I'm Laura Hampshire. This is 88.5 The Lake News. Here's what's making news this hour. The Victoria Day long weekend is almost here, and it's going to be a nice one in Grimsby. There's plenty of sunshine in the forecast today through holiday Monday, when the temperature will be close to 30 degrees. However, showers are possible late Saturday. The OPP says it's one of the busiest travel weekends of the year, so officers will be making sure everyone celebrates safely. The price of gas continues to hover near historic highs with no sign of dropping before the busy summer travel season. Regular unleaded gasoline in Canada near $2 a liter on average as of yesterday. Experts say the record high prices at the pump are likely to last most of the year thanks to the ongoing blockade of the Strait of Hormuz. Grimsby wants to tackle any misinformation being spread about the Wolverton development. It has posted an update on its website with what you need to know about the project and what happens next. Town officials say community conversations are important, but they kindly ask residents to review the information provided by staff before commenting to ensure discussions remain informed. The Grimsby Chamber of Commerce is hosting a ribbon-cutting ceremony today in honor of the 10th anniversary of Nell's Manor Museum. Nell's Manor has played a vital role in preserving and sharing the history of the town and surrounding area for generations. The special ceremony begins at 1 this afternoon. Disaster simulation training is being held at Brock University today. The Department of Nursing says the Code Orange exercise will simulate a mass casualty event. The students will respond to the simulated emergency using their skills and knowledge to rapidly triage mannequin patients and live actors portraying victims. Special effects will also be used. An infrastructure announcement is being made in Lincoln today. Mayor Sandra Easton, St. Catharines MP Chris Biddle, and the president of Silvergate Homes are holding a press conference at 10 this morning. I'll bring you the details on the Lake News at noon. It's an exciting weekend in St. Catharines as Sunset Beach reopens to the public. The city says while many of the amenities are complete, it is asking the community to be patient and mindful of any areas that are still a work in progress. Parking line painting will be completed today ahead of the beach's opening tomorrow. In sports, the Habs are up 3-2 over the Sabres after winning Game 5, while the Ducks have been eliminated by the Golden Knights. In the PWHL Walter Cup Final, Montreal topped Ottawa 3-2 in overtime to take Game 1. And the second wave of free tickets for the World Cup Fan Festival in Toronto is being released today. Fans can secure general admission tickets after the online portal opens at 10 a.m. Weather is next.
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0: Whitney Houston, I want to dance with somebody here on the new 88.5 The Lake. We're playing the greatest hits of all time, dancing and jumping for joy, knowing that the long weekend is upon us with some beautiful sunny weather. It's 8:13. Hey, it's Matt. We got sunny skies, a high of 18 degrees today for our Friday before it gets even sunnier and before it warms up even further for the rest of your long weekend. And speaking of the long weekend, that's what we're talking about here on the show. We got to talk about the obvious Victoria Day long weekend, May 2-4 long weekend, whatever you call it, it is here. Just got to get through work today and it's all yours to enjoy. You know, lots of people, this is the time of year where summer unofficially begins. Like Laura said, lots of people going to the cottages, maybe traveling south of the border, getting away for the weekend. My question of the morning on the show today is, what are your plans for the long weekend? Let me know. Staycation? You going somewhere? Just taking it easy like me? Let me know on Facebook, 88.5 The Lake. Call or text at 905-253-0885. Now, I got to admit, my long weekend is not very exciting whatsoever. I don't have a ton planned. I'm actually going to my friend's house on Sunday to help him open his pool. My fiance is going away with the girls to Niagara on the lakefront Saturday and Sunday. So I kind of can do whatever I want. I'm going to maybe book a last-minute round of golf, last-minute tea time on Saturday for myself to enjoy. I'll be close to home, not doing a ton of stuff this weekend, but you know what is perfectly okay with me. I'm a very content homebody. I don't mind staying home, watching the place and doing yard work and all that kind of stuff, but I want to hear from you. What do you got going on for your long weekend? 905-253-0885. I want to watch some hockey. I want to play around golf. I want to see some friends, and I want to have a few drinks, a nice couple of ice cold drinks this weekend. That's all I have on the schedule for the long weekend. It's 8:14. On the way, we got Neil Diamond.
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0: 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Hey, it's Matt. We got the 5-Mat Electrical Band on the way for you. But first, Neil Diamond here on 88.5 The Lake.

the band with Werewolf here on the new 88.5 The Lake. We're playing the greatest hits of all time. It is 8:24. Hey, it's Matt. And just a reminder, not for this weekend. Well, I guess it's technically a reminder for this weekend, but a reminder for next weekend as well. Next Saturday, May the 23rd. From 9 a.m. until noon. Keep this in the back of your mind for this weekend. The Grimsby Knights of Columbus, Saturday, May the 23rd, will be hosting one of their quarterly bottle drive fundraisers next Saturday, May 23rd, from 9 a.m. until 2 o'clock. And you know what people do over the long weekend? They consume a lot of alcohol. So any empty liquor, alcohol containers that you get, recyclable, refundable beer, wine, liquor containers, all that stuff, hold on to them after the long weekend. Don't put them in the recycling bins and put them to the curb. Hold them for the Grimsby Knights of Columbus, their bottle drive next Saturday, May the 23rd, from 9 a.m. until noon. Proceeds go out to local charities here in the community, so your empties can actually make a difference for a ton of great local causes in our community. And for more information on the Knights of Columbus fundraiser bottle drive right here in Grimsby, check out the events tab at 88.5thelake.fm. This is Dan Peters, Minstrel Gypsy, on the lake.

0: Good morning. It's 8:30. I'm Laura Hampshire. This is 88.5 The Lake News. Here's what's making news this hour. The Victoria Day long weekend is often considered the unofficial start to summer, and the forecast in Grimsby is looking pretty good. In the past, the weather has usually been cold and rainy at this time of year, but sunshine is expected over the next few days. The temperature will also return to seasonal and approach 30 degrees on Monday. There is a chance of showers tomorrow. The record high gas prices are expected to last for most of the year. Experts say even if the Strait of Hormuz opens in the Middle East, it will take months or even years before oil producers can return to full capacity and ship it to refineries for retail consumption. Regular unleaded gasoline in Canada near $2 a liter on average as of yesterday. Grimsby is providing an updated factual overview of the Wolverton development to avoid any misinformation being spread online. Town officials say it includes a clear timeline and detailed Q&A to help provide context and answer common questions they've been hearing. Visit the town's website to learn more about what's been approved, how the project has progressed, and what happens next in the planning process. An infrastructure announcement is being made in Lincoln today. Mayor Sandra Easton, St. Catharines MP Chris Biddle, and the president of Silvergate Homes are holding a press conference at 10 this morning. I'll bring you all the details on the Lake News at noon. You may see plenty of lights and sirens at Brock University's East Academic Building today. It's holding a Code Orange exercise that will simulate a mass casualty event. Then nursing students will respond to the simulated emergency using their skills and knowledge to rapidly triage mannequin patients and live actors portraying victims. Fire and police will also be on scene. Sunset Beach in St. Catharines is reopening to the public. After undergoing extensive work, the beach will be open tomorrow with a grand opening celebration being planned in June. While many of the amenities are complete, the city is asking the community to be patient and respectful of any areas that are still a work in progress, including the playground. In sports, the Habs are up 3-2 over the Sabres after winning Game 5, while the Ducks have been eliminated by the Golden Knights. In the PWHL Walter Cup Final, Montreal topped Ottawa 3-2 in overtime to take Game 1. Weather is next.
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0: it may get. Still going to see lots of sunshine tomorrow with a high of 21. Then Sunday, sunny, 22. And Monday, sunny with a gorgeous high of 27. The unofficial start to summer starts today for the long weekend. But currently, Hamilton Grimsby over in Lincoln, 12 degrees. 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
6: It's another Lake Freebie Friday. 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

0: Name a Woman here on the new 88.5 The Lake. We're playing the greatest hits of all time, 8:42 here on your Friday. How you doing? Hey, it's Matt, and you know the drill every Friday as we make our way towards the 9 o'clock hour. I am joined in studio by our 88.5 The Lake events cruiser, Tyler. You see him all the time in and around Grimsby, out and about in the lake. Cruiser Tyler, thanks for joining us here on the show. Let our lake listeners know about some of the great events that are going on this weekend.
1: Thanks, Matt. 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They both start at 9 and run until they run out of plants, so get down there early. Nellis Manor are also hosting their Heritage Day tomorrow. It's at 126 Main Street West in Grimsby, and they're also celebrating their 10th anniversary, so head down and celebrate with them. There's going to be cake, lots of tours and displays, and live bands as well. It's going to be a really fun time. That runs from 10 to 4 tomorrow. And the Beamsville Lions Club are holding their monthly community breakfast this Sunday at the Lincoln Center in Beamsville. That's 4361 Central Avenue. All-you-can-eat breakfast buffet for just $15, and you'll be supporting the Lions and all the great work they do in our community. That's 9 to 12 again on Sunday.
0: Excellent stuff, Tyler. Yeah, it's a busy one for the long weekend. Even though some people are going to be out of town and stuff, the locals here in town are organizing so many great events. So if you're like me, you don't have a whole lot going on this weekend, you're going to be in and around Grimsby. Some great stuff for you to enjoy. And Tyler, if anyone wanted to spread the word on more events with us here at the lake, where is the best place to do so?
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0: Excellent stuff, Tyler. 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Thank you to Tyler Park, our 885 The Lake events coordinator, joining us in studio. 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

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We're playing the greatest hits of all time. 8:54 here on your Friday morning. How you doing? Hey, it's Matt. And today for music history, if you didn't hear it early in the 7 o'clock hour, we do two rounds of music history on the show for you today in case you always miss it or you're just not up early enough in the 7 o'clock hour. And today for music history, we're talking about a very iconic singer who scored his first number one album very late into his career. And when I saw this headline today, I almost didn't believe it, considering how many hits this guy has, how many albums he's put out in his career. But it took until 2008. It was on this day in music history, 2008, Neil Diamond went number one on the album charts for the very first time in his career at the age of 67 with his album Home Before Dark. Now, his previous highest charting album for Neil Diamond, that came all the way back in 1973 when the soundtrack to the film Jonathan Livingston Seagull, if you remember that one, peaked at number two on the charts. And at the time, at the age of 67, Neil Diamond became the oldest artist ever to have a U.S. number one record. And that record was previously held by Bob Dylan in 2006 with his album Modern Times when Bob Dylan was 65. But Neil Diamond, 2 years older, 67 years old, putting out that number one record. So it got me thinking, you know, who's like the oldest musician to ever have like a number one album or a number one song or anything like that? And I came across this. Captain Tom Moore over in the UK is the oldest artist ever to score a number one hit song on the official UK singles charts. He went number one at the age of 99 years old, just weeks before his birthday, with his rendition of You'll Never Walk Alone, which reached the top spot. Yeah, like I said, just before his 100th birthday, which is absolutely incredible. So 99 years old, imagine having a number one song in the charts at 99, absolutely incredible. But in honor of Neil Diamond going number one at the older age of 67, I pulled a live clip of Neil Diamond performing from that year he went number one on the album charts, 2008, Cracklin' Rosie. Let's take a listen. And here we go.

day in 2008 music history, Neil Diamond went number one on the album charts for the first time in his career at the age of 67 with Home Before Dark. It's 8:57. Hey, it's Matt. Here's the Cowsills with Hair. 88.5 The Lake.

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2: Morning, it's 9 o'clock. I'm Laura Hampshire. This is 88.5 The Lake News. Here's what's making news this hour. The Victoria Day long weekend is almost here, and it's going to be a nice one in Grimsby. There's plenty of sunshine in the forecast today through holiday Monday, when the temperature will be close to 30 degrees. However, showers are possible late Saturday. The OPP says it's one of the busiest travel weekends of the year, so officers will be making sure everyone celebrates safely. The price of gas continues to hover near historic highs with no sign of dropping before the busy summer travel season. Regular unleaded gasoline in Canada near $2 a liter on average as of yesterday. Experts say the record high prices at the pump are likely to last most of the year thanks to the ongoing blockade of the Strait of Hormuz. Grimsby wants to tackle any misinformation being spread about the Wolverton development. It has posted an update on its website with what you need to know about the project and what happens next. Town officials say community conversations are important, but they kindly ask residents to review the information provided by staff before commenting to ensure discussions remain informed. The Grimsby Chamber of Commerce is hosting a ribbon-cutting ceremony today in honor of the 10th anniversary of Nell's Manor Museum. Nell's Manor has played a vital role in preserving and sharing the history of the town and surrounding area for generations. The special ceremony begins at 1 this afternoon. Disaster simulation training is being held at Brock University today. The Department of Nursing says the Code Orange exercise will simulate a mass casualty event. The students will respond to the simulated emergency using their skills and knowledge to rapidly triage mannequin patients and live actors portraying victims. Special effects will also be used. An infrastructure announcement is being made in Lincoln today. Mayor Sandra Easton, St. Catharines MP Chris Biddle, and the president of Silvergate Homes are holding a press conference at 10 this morning. I'll bring you the details on the Lake News at noon. It's an exciting weekend in St. Catharines as Sunset Beach reopens to the public. The city says while many of the amenities are complete, it is asking the community to be patient and mindful of any areas that are still a work in progress. Parking line painting will be completed today ahead of the beach's opening tomorrow. In sports, the Habs are up 3-2 over the Sabres after winning Game 5, while the Ducks have been eliminated by the Golden Knights. In the PWHL Walter Cup Final, Montreal topped Ottawa 3-2 in overtime to take Game 1. And the second wave of free tickets for the World Cup Fan Festival in Toronto is being released today. Fans can secure general admission tickets after the online portal opens at 10 a.m. Weather is next.
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6: With mainly sunny skies and a high of 18. Tomorrow, Saturday, we're going to take a look at the whole weekend for you here. Tomorrow, Saturday, mix of sun and cloud, a chance of showers, high of 21. Sunday, nothing but sunshine, high of 22. And Monday is the moneymaker, sunny, high of 27. Oh, my goodness, it's going to be gorgeous. Currently, Grimsby Lake and St. Catharines, we're sitting at 13 degrees. There's weather and more at 88.5thelake.fm.

James and the Shondells with Crimson and Clover here on the new 88.5 The Lake. How you doing? Hey, it's Matt. Here's some Cher. If I could turn back time on the lake.

0: Greatest hits of all time here on the new 88.5 The Lake. It is 9:20 on your Friday. How you doing? Hey, it's Matt. You know, something we got to talk about that's kicking off very soon, literally kicking off, is our Hamilton Ticats. Yeah, over in the Hammer, their regular season starts up pretty soon. The preseason starts up pretty soon as well. You know, the team, they're going through training camp, final cuts, that sort of thing right now. And you got a chance to check out the Ticats before the season even begins this Sunday, May the 17th, you can join the Ticats. They are hosting a great event for the community to enjoy. Their black and gold kickoff in support of Purolator Tackle Hunger Foundations. Yeah, your first opportunity to check out the 2026 Hamilton Ticats. Oski wee wee. It's taking place this Sunday, starting at 6 p.m. It'll be running until 9 o'clock with the scrimmage. And yeah, it's going to be a live open scrimmage, practices, prizes, giveaways, food and drink specials. And everyone is encouraged to bring some non-perishable food items for the Purolator Tackle Hunger campaign. So for more information on this, I'm on the Hamilton Ticats website. You can check it out. It's like free for everyone to attend. It's going to be a great time. Lots of activities and stuff for the kids too. And hey, if you need a new Ticat jersey for the season, they got a player that you like this year, it's going to be a perfect opportunity to do something like that at the Ticat store as well. It's 9:22, and on the way, we got the OJs.
1: 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Another pleasant valley sun. And this weekend, we're flashing back with the best of the summer of 1967. 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

Saturday, mix of sun and cloud, high of 21 with a chance of showers. And quickly looking to your Sunday and Monday. Sunday, beautiful, sunny, 22. And Monday, sunny, high of 27. Currently, Grimsby, West Lincoln, and St. Catharines, it's 14 degrees. There's weather and more at 88.5 thelake.fm.

0: The Guess Who with these eyes here on the new 88.5 The Lake. We're playing the greatest hits of all time. 947. Hey, it's Matt. Closing things out here on the show with a friendly reminder that anytime, any place, you can always tune into us here at 88.5 The Lake on our website, 88.5thelake.fm, through your smartphones, your tablets, your work computers, whether you're at the cottage, at home, on the road, doesn't matter. 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Hey Google, hey Alexa, can you play 88.5 The Lake? That's all it takes. So no matter what you're doing, where you are over your Victoria Day, May 2, 4 long weekend, get the greatest hits all time, anytime. It's 948. On the way, got David Bowie.
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0: Final checkup on the forecast. We got sunny skies and a high of 18. Tonight, clear skies, low of 9. Saturday, mix of sun and cloud, chance of showers, high of 21. On your Sunday, sunny, high of 23. And your Monday, sunshine, high of 27. But right now out there, Hamilton, Grimsby, St. Catharines, across the board, it is 14 degrees. There is weather and more.

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the greatest hits of all time, the Easy Beats with Friday on My Mind. A very appropriate song for today. That's from 1967, here with Tad Yates. And we're going to kick off the Summer of Love double feature weekend, 1967, later this afternoon. You'll hear it throughout the weekend. And I'll be telling you about some of the things that were happening that summer, along with a bit about each of the hits throughout the weekend. Enjoy it with us. Please take us along wherever you go. Here's U2 now.

0: The greatest hits of all time. It's Trooper. We're here for a good time. And I hope you have lots of good times this long Victoria Day weekend. Hey, we got some good weather to go along with it for a change. And this will be a weekend where we can ditch the jackets and the sweaters. Many will go for shorts and short sleeves as the long weekend goes on and gets warmer with highs in the 20s. And we could reach about 28 degrees on holiday Monday. Won't that be nice? Lots of events happening in the area, and this will be a different Victoria Day Monday because some of the stores, many of the grocery stores, will be open for the first time ever because of changes with the provincial government legislation allowing retailers to open on Victoria Day Monday if they choose. Choose us wherever you go. We're portable. Lots of events, and we'll be telling you about many of them throughout the weekend right here, and also go to our website for the events calendar for some of those as well. Events for the whole fam song right after this.
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12: Sunshine today and a high of 18 degrees. Clear skies tonight, dropping to a low of 9. Tomorrow, starting out with sunshine, but then increasing clouds with a chance of showers in the afternoon, a high of 21. Sunshine returns Sunday with a high of 22, and again on Monday with a high of 27.

The greatest hits of all time. Good morning, I'm Chad Yates. Coming up this afternoon, Rockin' Ray Michaels will kick off the long Victoria Day weekend with another all-request and dedication road show. You can call him then, or you can make a request anytime now. Just go to our website to do that. Here's Orleans. You're still the one. You are number one with us.

The greatest hits of all time. Good morning, I'm Chad Yates with Glass Tiger. And someday, how about tomorrow, Grimsby Garden Club have their annual plant sale tomorrow morning at 9 o'clock. Plants from local gardeners and local growers. The Garden Club has many volunteers who donate their time and efforts to make this plant sale a great success. That's at 6 Lawrence Avenue in Grimsby tomorrow morning starting at 9. More info at 88.5thelake.fm and our events calendar. And I have a note here from Colette.

0: 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Thank you, Colette, for that information. Charity barbecue, Smithville Foodland, tomorrow, 11:30 till 2:30. Great food for a great cause. Just ahead, the Climax Blues Band, a great two-hit wonder group. I'll play one of their best right after one of the finest from Barry White. Next, here on 88.5 The Lake, playing the greatest hits of all time. And thank you for telling your friends about us. We really appreciate that.
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10: Plenty of sunshine to enjoy in Grimsby today with a high of 18 degrees. Clear skies tonight, dropping to a low of 9. Tomorrow, increasing clouds with a chance of showers in the afternoon with a high of 21, but mainly sunny on Sunday with a high of 22, and more sunshine Monday with a high of 27.

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the greatest hits of all time. Give me some lovin'. But I've always heard Gimme Gimme Never Gets. Spencer Davis Group there with lead singer Steve Winwood. He was a teenager when he recorded that song. And a few days ago, he celebrated his 78th birthday. Good morning. I'm Chad Yates playing your ageless favorites. Yes, we're playing the greatest. And you can count on it.

0: the greatest hits of all time. It's Rated X. It's Pat Benatar here with Chad Yates. And just before that, Creedence Clearwater Revival, traveling band, traveling fast with that song, traveling slow on most highways this long Victoria Day weekend. And it usually is because it's so heavy. And, of course, for our safety, the OPP will be out in full force watching for aggressive, intoxicated, and distracted drivers. Please have a safe and happy Victoria Day weekend. It'll be a big weekend for gardening. Matter of fact, it's the biggest weekend of the year for that. And a big weekend for opening up the cottage, doing some camping, fishing, barbecuing, hiking, cycling, and of course, fireworks. And tonight on the beach party, Daryl McLean will be featuring number one hits. 8 till midnight tonight, requests and dedications and a whole lot of fun. Daryl McLean's beach party tonight and tomorrow night too. What classic 70s song opens with the line, "Since I met you, I've begun to feel so strange"? What's that song? Find out right after this.
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12: Sunshine today and a high of 18 degrees. Clear skies tonight, dropping to a low of 9. Tomorrow, starting out with sunshine, but then increasing clouds with a chance of showers in the afternoon, a high of 21. Sunshine returns Sunday with a high of 22, and again on Monday with a high of 27.

The greatest hits of all time. Good morning, I'm Chad Yates. Happy Friday. Are you happy about the long weekend ahead? Oh, yeah. Sing it, Stevie. Zod Seal delivered.

0: the greatest hits of all time. Good morning, I'm Chad Yates with Bad Company and Rock and Roll Fantasy. And please check out my two teaser. I'm going to give you the answer shortly after 12 noon. What's the connection with these five classic hits? And think about when for the answer. Number one, Respect by Aretha Franklin. Two, Windy, The Association. Three is Light My Fire by The Doors. Four, All You Need Is Love by The Beatles. And number five, Ode to Billy Joe by Bobby Gentry. And while you're there, please check out my almost forgotten hit of the day, The Boat That I Row from Lulu from summer 1967. You can watch original fun footage of her performing it from back then, and please read my tidbit of trivia while you're there. Just ahead next, The Two Piano Men, back to back, Elton John and Billy Joel. One song has woman in the title, the other has man in the title. Listen for them next here on 88.5 The Lake, playing the greatest hits of all time 24/7. And thank you for telling your friends about us, 88.5 The Lake.
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6: Of sunshine to enjoy in Grimsby today with a high of 18 degrees. Clear skies tonight dropping to a low of 9. Tomorrow, increasing clouds with a chance of showers in the afternoon with a high of 21, but mainly sunny on Sunday with a high of 22 and more sunshine Monday with a high of 27.

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1: The Lake.
2: Good afternoon. It's 12 o'clock. I'm Laura Hampshire. This is 88.5 The Lake News. Here's what's making news this hour. Lincoln will be better protected from the impacts of flooding and shoreline erosion thanks to $33.7 million from the federal government through the Disaster Mitigation and Adaptation Fund. It represents the single largest infrastructure investment made in the town. The funds will go towards improvements along the Lake Ontario waterfront to ensure year-round access to residences, businesses, farms, and parks. The roads, waterways, and trails are going to be extra busy for the long weekend. OPP Sergeant Ed Sanchuk says being prepared could prevent a tragedy.
3: If you're on the water, please do us a favor. Wear your life jacket. It may feel like a small step, but it can make all the difference in an emergency. If you're driving, slow down, stay alert, and never drive impaired. If you're enjoying time with friends and family, look out for one another and make responsible choices.
2: The OPP responded to 344 fatalities last year, which were all linked to speeding, impairment, driver inattention, and not wearing a seatbelt. Since Victoria Day is a holiday, a number of local businesses will be closed. Grimsby Town Hall and the Peach King Center will be shut down on Monday, while the museum, library, and art gallery will be closed both Sunday and Monday. The Garden Club is hosting its annual plant sale tomorrow, while Happy Rolf's Animal Farm will be open, as well as the Lakeside Park Carousel. Fireworks are allowed in Grimsby to celebrate the long weekend, but please make sure to follow all safety guidelines. Dundas Driving Park is hosting family-friendly activities, live music, vendors, and food trucks on Sunday starting at 2 p.m. with fireworks after dark. Admission is free, but donations are being collected at the gate to support the Dundas Lions Club and its various community initiatives. A Hamilton man is accused of offering vape pens and marijuana to teens in exchange for sexual services. Niagara Police received a report last weekend of a sexual assault involving a young person. Detectives say the suspect is known to operate across several jurisdictions, including Niagara, Hamilton, and Waterloo. 22-year-old Tawante Davidson-Baptiste will appear in court today for a bail hearing. In sports, the Blue Jays open a three-game set against the Tigers, while the Cardinals play their home opener against the Kitchener Panthers tonight. In the NBA playoffs, the Cavaliers and Spurs could eliminate the Pistons and Timberwolves with wins tonight. The Toronto Tempo visit the Los Angeles Sparks in WNBA action, and the Tiger Cats have signed American defensive back Gavin Gibson. Weather is next.
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2: Sunshine today and a high of 18 degrees. Clear skies tonight, dropping to a low of 9. Tomorrow, starting out with sunshine, but then increasing clouds with a chance of showers in the afternoon, a high of 21. Sunshine returns Sunday with a high of 22, and again on Monday with a high of 27.

the greatest hits of all time. It's Tom Cochran and Red Ryder, and boy, inside the man. And boy, a great weekend to be outside. Finally, the weather we've been waiting for has arrived. Great weather for the long Victoria Day weekend, and take us along wherever you go, please. Good afternoon. I'm Chad Yates with the Bee Gees. Got to get a message to you, and I got to give the answer to you to my tune teaser coming up in a few minutes from now.

0: greatest hits of all time at Chilliwack in the arms of Mary. And in the arms of Mary this weekend, it might be pots and plants, flowers ready to be planted on this, the most popular weekend of the year for gardening. Victoria Day weekend, almost here. Good afternoon. I'm Tad Yates. And now the answer to my tune teaser. What's the connection with the five classic hits that I posted on our Facebook page? Gave you a clue, something to do with when. And the answer is number one hits in the summer of 1967. And here they are. Number one, Respect by Aretha Franklin. Two, Windy, The Association. Three is Light My Fire by The Doors. Four, All You Need Is Love by The Beatles. And number five, Ode to Billy Joe by Bobby Gentry. So the answer being number one hits in the summer of 1967. Because you can join us for the best of the summer of 1967 double feature weekend starting this afternoon as we kick off another summer of peace, love, and music. Next, it was on this date, back in 1967, that Paul McCartney met Linda Eastman at a Georgie Fame concert in London. They were married 2 years later in 1969. And coming up, I have a number one Beatles hit from that year, right after Natalie Cole. Next.
1: 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The long weekend has arrived. 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
9: Sunshine today and a high of 18 degrees. Clear skies tonight, dropping to a low of 9. Tomorrow, starting out with sunshine, but then increasing clouds with a chance of showers in the afternoon, a high of 21. Sunshine returns Sunday with a high of 22, and again on Monday with a high of 27.

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greatest hits of all time. Stills Young Band and Long May You Run on a long holiday weekend. Good afternoon, I'm Ted Yates. Posted this question for you on our Facebook page today. What will be your favorite activity during the long Victoria Day weekend? Looking forward to your answer on that. Right now, Foreigner, Hot-Blooded.

The greatest hits of all time. Good afternoon. I'm Tad Yates with Guns N' Roses Paradise City. And just before that, Triano, We All Need Love. And you got to love all the activities happening this weekend, including the Niagara Folk Arts Festival. It continues right through until May 24th. And some

0: Some of the open houses this weekend include the Club Heidelberg Open House Sunday from 12:30 till 4 in the afternoon, Slovenian Open House, that's Monday 1 to 6 at Lipa Park, and Club Roma Open House will happen Monday afternoon from 3 to 7 p.m. And tomorrow, Nellis Manor Museum Heritage Day 10th Anniversary Celebration will take place, starting at 11 with a celebration and cake cutting. And the museum officially opens for the summer season with tours every hour starting at 10 a.m. with the last tour at 3 p.m. tomorrow. And they'll have lots of entertainment, including the Lincoln Concert Band performing at 1 in the afternoon. That's at Nellis Manor Museum tomorrow, located at 126 Main Street West in Grimsby. Just ahead next, the following six classic hits in a row have these words in the titles: Wash, Sunshine, Margaritaville, Yellow, True, and Country. On the road next.
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10: Of sunshine to enjoy in Grimsby today with a high of 18 degrees. Clear skies tonight dropping to a low of 9. Tomorrow, increasing clouds with a chance of showers in the afternoon with a high of 21, but mainly sunny on Sunday with a high of 22 and more sunshine Monday with a high of 27.

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the greatest hits of all time. Donovan's Mellow Yellow, yellow like the sunshine. Yeah, we'll see lots of it this long Victoria Day weekend. Good afternoon. I'm Tad Yates. We're here to brighten up your day with music and more. Here's

0: the greatest hits of all time with Canadian band Bond, dancing on a Saturday night and a Friday night, too, with Daryl McLean at the beach party. Yeah, it's going to be another fun one. Daryl's going to be featuring number one hits on this weekend of Victoria Day. And join him tonight and again tomorrow night. And join Rock and Ray Michaels this afternoon after 2 for the All Request and Dedication Road Show. Rock and Ray will be playing your favorites, and you can go to our website anytime now to make yours as well. It'll be a fun one. And also this afternoon, we'll be kicking off the Long Victoria Day weekend with another Summer of Peace, Love, and Music with the best hits from the summer of 1967, the Summer of Love, right here. And lots of things to love this weekend, along with great weather. And, well, I always think of this as kids, Firecracker Day on Monday. Yeah, the firecrackers, the fireworks, the sparklers, the snakes, do you remember those? The ladyfingers, Roman candles, and of course the burning schoolhouse was probably the most popular at the end of the neighborhood fireworks displays Victoria Day weekend. Coming up next, one of the classic hits on my tune teaser yesterday had to do with sailing or sailors, and it's Setting Sail from the summer of 72 and yours again right after this.
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8: Sunshine today and a high of 18 degrees. Clear skies tonight, dropping to a low of 9. Tomorrow, starting out with sunshine, but then increasing clouds with a chance of showers in the afternoon, a high of 21. Sunshine returns Sunday with a high of 22, and again on Monday with a high of 27.

The greatest hits of all time. Charity Brown, Take Me in Your Arms, said the Plants and Flowers this weekend. Yeah, the most popular weekend of the year for gardening. For those who have green thumbs and purple knees, working all day in the garden, take us along wherever you go, please. We're portable. Good afternoon. I'm Chad Yates with David Bowie's Space Oddity.

The greatest hits of all time. The Guess Who? Albert Flasher. Fast moving hits. Let's hope the long weekend doesn't go that fast. And coming up next, it's Rockin' Ray Michaels with his all request and dedication show to kick off the long Victoria Day weekend after 2 o'clock. And then also this afternoon, we'll

0: kicking off this Summer of Love 1967 double feature weekend. Tonight at 8, it's The Beach Party with Daryl McLean, number one hits featured on tonight's show, and tomorrow night too. I'm Chad Yates, and I'll talk to you tomorrow afternoon after Pauli Morris starts your Saturday morning. And please give me your answer to my posting on our Facebook page today. What will be your favorite activity during the long Victoria Day weekend? I'm looking forward to that, and we'll go over some of the answers tomorrow afternoon, right here on 88.5 The Lake, playing the greatest hits of all time. 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
10: Plenty of sunshine to enjoy in Grimsby today with a high of 18 degrees. Clear skies tonight dropping to a low of 9. Tomorrow, increasing clouds with a chance of showers in the afternoon with a high of 21, but mainly sunny on Sunday with a high of 22 and more sunshine Monday with a high of 27.

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1: I've heard people say that too much of anything is not good for you, baby. 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
12: Good afternoon and happy Friday, everyone. Stephen, all good on your end there? Stephen?
13: Yes, sir.
12: Wake up.
13: Yes, sir.
12: Thank you. No, you're supposed to sleep before the show, not during the show. Just saying. It is Pizza Party Friday with Rock and Ray Michaels. Freebie Friday as well, too. And the all-request show. Star lines are open now if you want to call in and get your request in.

0: Yes, 866-929-2556 for the Rock and Ray Michaels All Request Show, or you can email me for that matter as well. And a good afternoon. It is 2:21. It's Friday, Long Victoria Day weekend, the unofficial weekend to start off summer. All right, but you know what? It's traffic is busy out there today. A lot of people taking off early. Some people took today off to get a four-day weekend, long weekend. So if you're one of those lucky people, enjoy. But please, safety in the front seat, whatever you do. Coming up soon, we have Freebie Friday as well. Steven is standing by. You all ready to go?
1: I'm ready, sir.
0: Okay, we got the spin of the day, the Friday edition. So if you want to hit the big red button, Steven, go ahead.
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0: 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Here is your quick hit spin sample. There it is. Take it to the Facebook page right now, and good luck at 10 to 5. All right, coming up, we're going to check the forecast. We got some queens standing by and so much more on your Friday afternoon.
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0: Radar weather. We got clear skies this evening, down to 8 degrees. Tomorrow we got some cloud. Could see a little sun here and there. There is a chance of a shower. High of 18 degrees. Sunday, sun and cloud 20. Victoria Day Monday. Sunshine. Are you ready for this? And a high of 30 degrees. Yes, I said 30 degrees for Victoria Day Monday. Right now, it's 20 degrees in Caledonia, 20 in Hamilton, 22 in Grimsby. My star lines are open now, 1-866-929-2556. If you want to get your request and dedication on the air, call the Rock and Ray Michaels Worldwide Roadshow now. Here comes Queen.

The Rock and Ray Michaels All Request Show on this Friday afternoon. Here's one for Alice. She says, Rock and Ray, I'd love to hear Imagine by John Lennon. Here you go, Alice. Happy Long Victoria Weekend to you.

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3: 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Just be the ninth person to text the keyword freebie right now at 905-253-0885.

0: The Rock and Ray Michaels All Request Show on this Friday afternoon. Yes, and you can call the Star Lines 1-866-929-2556. We're going to bring you another spin of the day, and Steven is all ready to go. So listen very carefully. Here's your quick hit sample. There it is. Take it to the Facebook page. Good luck coming up at 10 to 5.
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0: 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Where are you calling from?
4: Lynn, and I'm calling from Cambridge.
0: Lynn, how are things in Cambridge on this Friday afternoon?
4: Well, they're wonderful. The weather's just grand. I'm celebrating this weather, and I would like Kool & the Gang to help me celebrate. They have a song called Celebrate.
0: Yep, celebration.
4: So I'd like

0: and Ray Michaels, all request show Friday afternoon, going into the long Victoria Day weekend. Everybody's excited. You know, that's such a great feeling, you know, when you can put all the worries in life aside and everybody's excited for the long weekend, the unofficial start to summer 2026. And I'm so glad to hear that. And thank you, everybody. You know, people, I'm getting calls, not even for requests, just to say hi. So thank you so much for that. Always a pleasure. You guys are the greatest fans of all time. All right, we're going to give you another spin of the day. Stephen, very busy today, my brother. Very busy.
1: Yes, sir.
0: All right, so let's roll that spin of the day. Listen carefully. Here it is. Take it to the Facebook page right now. Good luck coming your way at 10 to 5.
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0: Rockin' Ray's radar weather forecast. We have clear skies this evening and overnight down to 8 degrees. Tomorrow, we've got some cloud, chance of a shower at a high of 18. Sunday, sun and cloud and a high of 20. Looking to Victoria Day Monday, absolutely stunning. Sunshine at a high of 30 degrees. High of 30 degrees. Unbelievable. It's finally hitting us. Oh, can hardly wait. Gonna be great. Get the old Speedo out, just saying. Right now, it's 23 in Beamsville, 21 in Dunnville, Grimsby, 23 degrees on the Worldwide Rock and Ray Michaels Roadshow. Jeff sent in an email, Rock and Ray, how about, you know, it's a long weekend. How about some Ian Thomas and I'm Coming Home? You got it, Jeff.

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1: Wayne's request this afternoon for some Iron Butterfly in a Gata de Vida. And he's sending this one out to his lovely bride, Linda, from Changeville, Ontario. Here you go, my friend. 3:05 on the Victoria Day long weekend, Rockin' Ray Michaels All Request Show. Crank it up, babies. Crank it up.

Good afternoon. It's 3:12 going into the long Victoria Day weekend with Rock and Ray, helping you get to your kingdom of chillaxation. That's for sure. It is time for another spin of the day. Stephen, if you want to roll it, listen carefully. Here it is. There it is. Take it to the Facebook page right now. 10 to 5, we're going to read all your guesses, and I'm wishing you the bragging rights this afternoon. Coming up, we've got a whole bunch of dedications and requests going on, and we got another one right now. I'm going to send this one out. A request from my buddy Bob. He says, how about Once in a Lifetime by the Talking Heads? He said, in memory of my late wife, Deborah. You got it there, Bob. All the best, my friend. Once in a Lifetime on the Rock and Ray Michaels All Request Show International. That's right. 1-866-929-2556 from anywhere.

forever was.

0: Greatest hits of all time. That is April Wine on the Road Show with Rockin' Ray Michaels. Tonight is a wonderful time. It certainly is as we head into the long Victoria Day weekend with the Road Show and my all-request show, too. But it is time now to bring you the impossible question of the day. We salute our all-star today, and that is my very good friend Nancy, who I've known for years, celebrating her 40th birthday today. So it's a milestone for Nancy. Give her a like, won't you please? Send her a birthday wish. She's on the Facebook page. Check her out, won't you please? All right, the impossible question brought to you by our friends at G's Hairstyling, Gifts, and More. They're at 25 Cayuga Street North in Cayuga. Royal salute to our fans on the StarCam worldwide. Steven, hit it.
1: And now. It's time for Tabloid Trash.
0: It is National Pizza Party Day today. 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
0: Rock and Ray's radar weather for this long Victoria Day weekend. We've got clear skies this evening, a stargazer's delight, down to 8 degrees. Tomorrow, mainly cloudy. There is a slight chance of a shower. Could see a little sunshine as well, high reaching 18 degrees. Sunday, sun and cloud, high of 20. Victoria Day Monday, lots of sunshine and a high hitting a balmy 30 degrees for your Monday. All right, currently it's 21 in Hamilton, Grimsby 23, 21 in Cayuga with another all-request show with Rock and Ray. And this one, Reg has requested Little Green Bag, dedicating to his wife, Nancy, in Cambridge, Ontario. Here you go, the George Baker selection. My impossible question. 47% of couples avoid doing this together. What is it? You can head to the Facebook page or call the Star Lines, 866-929-2556. Get your answer into us now. Yeah.

Greatest hits of all time in the Rock and Ray Michaels All Request Show Friday afternoon going into the Long Victoria Day weekend. My impossible question, 47% of couples avoid doing this together. What is it? Star lines are open or head to the Facebook

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1: Thank you very much, Jingle Singer Dave there from Dunnville this afternoon. It is 3:37 on this Friday going into the Long Victoria Day weekend. And we're going to bring you the impossible question once again, brought to you by our friends at G's Hairstyling Gifts and More. All right. But first, we give you another spin of the day. So listen very carefully. Here it is on this All Request Friday afternoon with Rockin' Right. Listen carefully. Here it is. Thank you, Stephen. Take it to the Facebook page right now, and good luck at 10 to 5. My impossible question, brought to you by G's Hairstyling Gifts and More. 47% of couples avoid doing this together. What is it? Get your answer into us now. Here's Boston.

0: Greatest hits of all time on the road show with Rock and Ray Michaels on this Friday afternoon as we head into the long Victoria Day weekend. And thanks for joining us here. Always a pleasure to have you guys along. I have the greatest fans of all time. I got to tell you, I've been doing this for a few months anyway. But you know what? You guys have followed me for all this time, and I just want to say thank you so much. And it's so nice to hear from people, not only for a request, but just to call and say hi and say, hey, Rock and Ray, you know what? Nice to hear you again. Some people, I've been here 10 years, right from day one. And it's great to hear from you guys. So thank you so much for that. All right, Stephen, if you're ready, let's do it.
1: And now. It's time for Tabloid Trash.
0: Okay, all right. The impossible question went like this today. 47% of couples avoid doing this together. And I asked you, what is it? What do you think it is? We're going to start off on our Facebook page today. Jeff said grocery shopping. My buddy Bob says showering. Dougie and Pork Credit said happy V-Day. Shopping for each other's clothing. Tanya says being at the bathroom at the same time. Can you share that seat? I'm just saying. Lori says getting dressed or undressed. Anthony, shopping together. Steve says sleeping. Maureen says they avoid tagging each other on social media. Alice is working at the same place. Crystal says grocery shopping. Wayne, shipping. Natalie says watching TV. Mary Ellen, my good friend, says carpooling together. Happy long weekend. You too. Thank you. Marie says go to the mall together. Lisa says housework. Have a fabulous long weekend. You too. Thank you. Lakeshore Dale says shopping. Deborah said shopping, definitely shopping, she says. All right, Donna said putting stuff together, like furniture, you know? Roberta says wallpaper and painting. Sherry says working. Happy long weekend, Rock and Roll. You too, thank you so much. And Charlene said exercising. Okay.

0: So that's what we have for answers today. Holly is in a different location of the state. Can we get her on? I don't know. Can we get her on? Do we have time? Is she good to go? Well, let's see if we can get it to
1: 1 year.
0: Oh, okay, go ahead.
1: And in those 31 years, I've learned a thing or two.
0: Yes.
1: You will never catch me painting with my husband. You will never catch me doing wallpaper with my husband. So I'm not quite sure if that's your answer, but so far, so good.
0: Okay, painting. Thank you so much, Holly. We got her. She was in another studio. All right, thanks so much for that, Holly. Okay, Stephen, roll it. Let's find out what the actual answer is this afternoon. 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What is it? 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Today's impossible answer for the impossible question. Thank you, everyone. We'll do it again on Tuesday at 3:20, Rock and Ray's Impossible Question Worldwide, brought to you by our friends at G's Hairstyle and Gifts.
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0: Rock and Ray's radar weather forecast. We have clear skies this evening and overnight, down to 8 degrees. Tomorrow we got a little cloud, maybe a little sun here and there. There is a chance of a shower. High of 18 degrees. Sunday, sun and cloud, 20. Victoria Day Monday, lots of sunshine and a high hitting 30 degrees. Currently 21 in Dunnville. We have 23 in Beamsville. Grimsby is 23 degrees here on the Worldwide Rock and Ray Michaels Roadshow on this Friday afternoon. 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
1: And a good afternoon. It is 3:58 now. We've got another request, and this is actually a birthday request going out to Linda. Tomorrow is her 80th birthday, and this song was requested by Steve, wishing you a happy birthday. Lots of love from your main man, Main Squeeze, Steve. So happy birthday, Linda. Here's Neil Sedaka for you.

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2: Good afternoon. It is 4 o'clock. I'm Holly Lynn. This is 88.5 The Lake News. Making news this hour, a Hamilton man is facing charges after a Niagara police investigation revealed sexual abuse and exploitation materials. They were tipped off about 22-year-old Taiwant Davidson Baptiste last weekend. Detectives quickly discovered that he befriended teenage victims, offering vape pens or weed in exchange for sexual services. Detectives say he's known to operate across several jurisdictions, including Niagara, Hamilton, and Waterloo. Mark Carney says construction on a new pipeline out west could start in less than 2 years. Ottawa is pushing forward with plans to build a pipeline between Alberta and the Pacific Coast. Officials say work could start as early as September of next year. If you're planning a long weekend road trip, don't expect much relief at the gas station. Pump prices are expected to drop overnight, but only by 1 cent in the GTHA. That would put the average cost of gas just shy of $1.89 per liter. And you might need to get used to these soaring gas prices. Experts think they're going to stick around for the rest of the summer. The immediate problem is the Strait of Hormuz, which has been effectively closed since the U.S. went to war with Iran. But even if the strait reopens, it would take months to get back to pre-war production levels. Since Victoria Day is a holiday, a number of local businesses will be closed. Grimsby Town Hall and the Peach King Center will be shut down on Monday, while the museum, library, and art gallery will be closed both Sunday and Monday. The Garden Club is hosting its annual plant sale tomorrow, while Happy Rolf's Animal Farm will be open as well as the Lakeside Park Carousel. The Lincoln Museum and Cultural Center invites you to its Deep Roots Spring Social. The tasting event blends local food and wine with history, music, and after-hours access. It happens tonight from 6:30 until 8:30, when visitors will take a curated journey through three historic spaces: the main museum, the 1859 schoolhouse, and the 1815 Fry House. The Blue Jays are back in action tonight in Detroit to take on the Tigers. The Toronto Tempo look for a second wind when they visit the LA Sparks. And game one of the NLL final goes tonight in Hamilton. The Toronto Rock take on the Halifax Thunderbirds. Weather is next.
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5: And Ray's radar weather. This is the way it is looking this afternoon. What you see is what you get. Now, for tonight, we got clear skies and a low down to 8 degrees. Tomorrow, mainly cloudy, chance of showers, but now the high will be 22 degrees. Into Sunday, we have sun and cloud, high of 20. Victoria Day Monday. Yes, the big holiday. Sunshine and 30 degrees. Currently, it's 24 degrees in Grimsby, 22 in Caledonia, Hamilton sitting at 22 degrees on the Worldwide Rock and Ray Michaels All Request Show.
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Request Friday with Roth and Ray Michaels going into our long Victoria Day weekend. Toronto. Yes, Lawrence in Toronto has requested this for his newlywed bride, Genevieve. Happy first anniversary.

0: the day.
1: 4:18 on your Friday afternoon. Yes, if you're finishing up at 5, we're not far off now. And the spin of the day will be coming your way at 10 to 5. 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In the meantime, we're going to give you another quick hit spin sample. 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Steven, if you want to roll it, please take it away. 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
1: Rock and Ray's radar weather forecast. Clear skies tonight, down to 8 degrees. Tomorrow, we've got some cloud. There is a slight chance of a shower. High reaching 22 degrees. Could get a little sunshine as well. Into Sunday, sun and cloud 20. Victoria Day Monday, sunshine at a high of 30 degrees. Currently in Cayuga, it is 22, 24 in Grimsby. 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

greatest of all time, Gordon Lightfoot and Sundown on the Rock and Ray Michaels All Request Show on this Friday afternoon. It is now 4:33, and it's time to bring you your second last chance. I believe this is the second last one. Is that correct, Steve? Yeah. Oh, this is the last one. All right, the last one. Your last spin of the day. So listen very carefully. Here it is. Get your answer on the Facebook page. Good luck coming up at 10 to 5. Here it is. Listen carefully. There it is. Take it to the Facebook page right now. Good luck, everyone. 10 to 5. Rock and Ray's worldwide spin of the day. Heading into the long Victoria Day weekend.

Michael's All Request Show Friday afternoon. Going up to Thorold. Kevin's requested, I Just Want to Celebrate. Rare Earth. Here you go, Kevin. Thank you very much for your email on the Rockin' Ray Michael's Worldwide All Request Show Friday.

0: greatest hits of all time, the worldwide Rock and Ray Michaels Rocho, all requested Friday, going into the long Victoria Day weekend. Ah, yes, it is a nice day out there. Got a little sun peeking through now and then. We do get some cloud, but things, I've got the full forecast. Things will clear up tonight, all right? That's all coming up, of course, and we are going into vaults today, spin of the day. Stephen is standing by, been a very busy afternoon, lots of requests.
1: Yes, sir.
0: All right, and we're trying to get them all in. If we don't get them in, we apologize, but we're trying to get them all in. So stand by. We have more on the way. In the meantime, get ready for the spin of the day with Rock and Ray.
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1: Rock and Rain's radar weather forecast. Clear skies tonight, down to 8 degrees. Tomorrow, mainly cloudy, chance of showers. High of 22. Sunday, sun and cloud 20. Victoria Day Monday, sunshine and a high of 30. Currently, it's 23 in West Lincoln, 23 in Dunnville. Grimsby, 24 degrees. It's 4:51. It's time. Okay, we're going to head over to the Facebook page right now for the spin of the day with Rock and Ray. Find out what you guessed, and I wish you all the bragging rights, and I'll tell you what I think it is as well, just before we divulge today's spin of the day. My buddy Bob says, here for a good time, Trooper. Kathy said, Benny and the Jets, Elton John. Who else we got? Justin, my buddy down in Beansville. Benny and the Jets, Elton John. Have a great weekend, you too. Crystal, here for a good time, Trooper. Margaret says everybody plays a full main ingredient. Stacy down in the Kirk says heartache tonight, the Eagles. Okay, Maureen said ELO, don't bring me down. Brenda Shiflett says, here for a good time, Trooper. Sheila, I want you back, Jackson 5. Dolores, I want you back, Jackson 5. Tina, Jackson 5, I want you back. Sharon says heartache tonight, the Eagles. Trooper, here for a good time, Sandy says. Vicky said Jackson 5, I want you back. Jennifer, good afternoon, Rock and Ray. Happy long weekend. My guest for the spin of the day is Rated X by Pat Benatar. Thank you, everyone, for your guests this afternoon. Steven, are you...
2: yes, sir.
1: Are you ready?
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1: I am going with Trooper. We're here for a good time. All right? Here is your spin of the day. Steven, hit it. Wow. All right. It is the Jackson 5. I want you back. Congratulations. Those who said so get the bragging rights. Oh, that's awesome. We'll do it again Tuesday, just after 2, Rock and Rage Worldwide Spin of the Day right here. Don't miss it.

0: Greatest hits of all time with the Jackson 5. I want you back today. Spin of the day. Thank you, everyone, for your answers and those that got it correct today. Way to go. It is 4:56 now with Rock and Ray. Hi, Rock and Ray Michaels, All Request Show. Who's on my phone?
1: Hi, Ray. It's Sheila from Niagara Falls.
0: Nice to have you on the line today. And how are things down in the falls?
1: Oh, absolutely beautiful. Gotta love this day.
0: Oh, absolutely, for sure. It looks like the weekend is going to be pretty good, too. So, Monday really warm. Yeah. What can I do for you?
1: I would like to hear I Am Woman by Helen Reddy.
0: You got it. Have a dynamite long Victoria Day weekend.
1: Thank you, sweetheart. You as well.

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2: Good afternoon. It is 5 o'clock. I'm Holly Lynn. This is 88.5 The Lake News. Making news this hour, Niagara police are concerned there could be more victims of a Hamilton man recently charged in a child exploitation and sexual abuse investigation. Police say the man, 22-year-old Taiwan Davidson Baptiste, befriended teenage victims online in Hamilton, Niagara, and Waterloo. Then he would offer vape pens or marijuana in exchange for sexual services. Anyone who may have been victimized is asked to call police. Former fashion mogul Peter Nygaard is staying in jail. Back in 2023, he was convicted of sexual assault, but his lawyers launched an appeal. They called the 11-year sentence excessive and said the judge made a mistake. Ontario's top court called that a harmless error and unanimously decided to scrap the appeal. GTA gas prices are not changing much to kick off the long weekend. Experts think the average cost of gas is going down 1 cent at midnight. By tomorrow, you could be paying just under $1.89 a liter. Energy experts think high gas prices will stick with us for a while. Natural Resources Canada says regular unleaded gasoline cost drivers an average of $1.98 per liter across the country yesterday. Experts say even if the Strait of Hormuz reopens, Persian Gulf producers will need months before they can resume full production levels. Mark Carney and Alberta Premier Danielle Smith are eyeing a fall 2027 start date for construction of a bitumen pipeline to the West Coast. It's part of a plan to accomplish the remaining steps of the landmark energy deal they signed last fall. Carney and Smith said the implementation of the plan shows Alberta and Canada are serious about supporting and expanding the energy sector. And it's being considered the largest federal infrastructure investment in the history of the town of Lincoln. The feds are investing more than $33 million through the Disaster Mitigation and Adaption Fund. This is to make sure there is long-term protection for current and future developments along Lincoln's shoreline. The money will help the town be better protected from the impacts of flooding and shoreline erosion. Treya Savage gets the start with the Blue Jays in Detroit to battle the Angels. The Toronto Tempo also on the road. They look for a second win when they visit the LA Sparks. And game one of the NLL final goes tonight in Hamilton. Toronto Rock take on the Halifax Thunderbirds. Weather is next.
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4: Rock and Ray's radar weather. We've got clear skies tonight, down to 8 degrees. Tomorrow, a little bit of cloud. There is a slight chance of a shower. High reaching 22 degrees Sunday. Sun cloud, high of 20. Victoria Day Monday. Sunshine and 30 for the high. Currently in Caledonia, it's 22. Hamilton, 22. Grimsby, 24 degrees. It's 5:03.
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you are free to go. 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Got a request from Neil, St. Catharines. Here is your request. Going out to Isabel. It's Gypsy, Fleetwood Mac.

greatest hits of all time on the worldwide Rock and Ray Michaels All Request Show Friday afternoon. Got another request this afternoon going out to Beamsville. Barb has requested Dream Lover. In memory of her late husband who passed away 1.5 years ago. Here you go, Barb.

0: greatest hits of all time with the Powder Blues Band and doing it right on the Friday Road Show with Rockin' Ray Michaels. You know, there's a big show coming up. If you want to take a trip down to Hagersville, coming up on Saturday, May 30th, it is the Hagersville Lions Murder Mystery Dinner. 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It's going to be a lot of fun. Coming up, we've got It Must Be True If You Heard It on the Radio and much more. 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
0: Rock and Ray's radar weather. This is the way it's looking for tonight. We've got clear skies overnight, dipping down to 8 degrees for tomorrow, Saturday. We got some cloud, chance of a shower. High of 22, couldn't even see a little sunshine. Sunday, sun and cloud 20. Victoria Day Monday, sunshine and a high of 30 degrees. Right now, it's 22 in Hamilton, 22 in Caledonia. Grimsby sitting at 23 degrees on the Worldwide Rock and Ray Michaels Roadshow with another request coming up for Luke. Yes, down in Selkirk, and he wants to dedicate this to the Rock and Roll Hall of Fame because they're not in there yet. The Guess Who?

0: Time on the Road Show with Rock and Ray Michaels, the All Request Friday. All right, it is 5:33, and it is time for that fun, entertaining feature.
1: It must be true, because I heard it on the radio. 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
0: Okay, this is the abbreviated version of It Must Be True if you heard it on the radio. 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
2: This is not headline news. Today is National Bike to Work Day, as you hear me announce that on your car radio. Meghan Markle took her family to Disneyland. Her kids were excited to meet a fake princess outside of their home. McDonald's will get rid of self-serve soda fountains. Too bad, since going for refills is the only exercise some McDonald's customers ever get. The Rolling Stones used AI to de-age themselves in their new video. Unfortunately, they can't do the same for their fans. And a Florida man led police on a motorcycle chase while dressed as the Easter Bunny. Authorities believe he was hopped up on something. This is not headline news on the Rock and Ray Michaels Roadshow.
0: We're going to go right to the wieners of the week now because we got the requests. We're trying to get them all in this afternoon. We need the extra time. So let's go to this wiener of the week. Have you ever heard of Car Ranch before?
3: We were having dinner and my 17-year-old daughter says to me, there's no ranch. And I said, I'm sorry, I guess we're out of ranch. So she says, hold on. And she gets up and she walks out of the house and she walks right back in. And she goes, I just remembered I have Car Ranch. When I go to Chick-fil-A, I just get extra packets of ranch and I just keep them in my car. I said, how long has that ranch been in your car? She's like, I don't know, months. You can't just eat ranch that's been sitting in a vehicle. We live in Florida. And that is a recipe for explosive diarrhea. She goes, it's fine. Open that up. Don't eat.
0: And finally, our last wiener of the week. Here's a woman that are begging men. She's begging men. And this has gone viral with 30 million views. She's begging men to stop wearing flip-flops.
4: Can men please stop wearing flip-flops? It's really gross.
0: 30 million views. And that's what we call...
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0: 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Who is on the star lines?
5: Rock and Ray, it's your buddy Justin. What's going on, brother?
0: I'm good, man. How are you, my bro? How are you?
5: Just enjoying this Friday afternoon with the lovely weather.
0: Man, it is absolutely gorgeous out there. How are things down in Beamsville today?
5: You know what? Everything is good down here in Beamsville. The sun's gone away, but you know what? We can't complain. It's still warm out.
0: As Arnold said, I'll be back.
5: Yes, he did.
0: What can I do for you, brother?
5: You play Long Cool Woman for me, brother. I would appreciate that. I'm going to dedicate that one to my mom.
0: Okay, my brother, you got it. Have a great long Victoria Day weekend, Justin.
5: Thanks, brother. I appreciate it.

0: 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Oh, yes, beautiful day out there, 5:46 now, and it's time for Celebrity Birthday Shoutouts.
1: There's

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0: Rock and Ray's radar weather, clear tonight, down to 8 degrees tomorrow. We got a little cloud chance of a shower, 22 Sunday. Sun and cloud, 20 Victoria Day Monday. Sunny and a high of 30 degrees. Right now, 23 in Beansville, 22 in Dunnville. Grimsby, 23 degrees on the Worldwide Road Show. 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

request this afternoon, the final one for the All Request Show on this Friday afternoon. This is going out to Paul, his request for Elton John, and Benny and the Jets. Thank you, everyone, for your requests and dedications. The greatest fans of all time, that's you. Thank you.

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2: Good evening. It is 6 o'clock. I'm Holly Lynn. This is 92.9 The Grand News for the Dirt Depot and Bruce's Bins. Here's what's making news this hour. A Hamilton man is facing charges after a Niagara police investigation revealed sexual abuse and exploitation material. They were tipped off about 22-year-old Tawant Davidson Baptiste last weekend. Detectives quickly discovered that he befriended teenage victims, offering them vape pens or weed in exchange for sexual services. Detectives say he's known to operate across several jurisdictions, including Niagara, Hamilton, and Waterloo. If you are planning a long weekend road trip, don't expect much relief at the gas station. Pump prices are expected to drop overnight by only 1 cent. That would put the average cost of gas just shy of $1.89 per liter. And you might need to get used to these soaring prices. Experts think they're going to stick around for the rest of the summer. The immediate problem is the Strait of Hormuz, which has been effectively closed since the U.S. went to war with Iran. But even if the strait reopens, it would take months to get back to pre-war production levels. Mark Carney says construction on a new pipeline out west could start in less than 2 years. Ottawa is pushing forward with plans to build a pipeline between Alberta and the Pacific coast. Officials say work could start as early as September of next year. Since Victoria Day is a holiday, a number of local businesses will be closed. Grimsby Town Hall and the Peach King Center will be shut down on Monday, while the museum, library, and art gallery will be closed both Sunday and Monday. The Garden Club is hosting its annual plant sale tomorrow, while Happy Rolf's Animal Farm will be open, as well as the Lakeside Park Carousel. And the Lincoln Museum and Cultural Center invites you to its Deep Roots Spring Social. The tasting event blends local food and wine with history, music, and after-hours access. It happens tonight from 6:30 until 8:30, when visitors will take a curated journey through three historic spaces: the main museum, the 1859 schoolhouse, and the 1815 Fry House. Blue Jays back in action tonight in Detroit to take on the Tigers. Trey Savage gets the start as Toronto looks to build on Wednesday's win. It is a night off in the NHL Stanley Cup playoffs. The Habs and Sabres play game 6 tonight. The Toronto Tempo look for a second win when they visit the LA Sparks. And game 1 of the NLL final goes tonight in Hamilton. Toronto Rock take on the Halifax Thunderbirds. Weather is next.
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4: Clear tonight, down to 8 degrees. Tomorrow, we've got some cloud, maybe a little sun, chance of a shower, high of 22. Sunday, sun and cloud and 20. And looking to Victoria Day Monday, sunshine and 30 degrees. Welcome to the Friday Evening Roadshow with Rock and Ray Michaels Worldwide, right here.
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I'm Ted Yates with the best of the summer of 1967, the summer of peace, love, and music. It was a magical time when the music and fashions were new and life was groovy, psychedelic, and far out. The Bee Gees made their debut in North America with a string of hits which included To Love Somebody. We'll hear that after the Beatles, who were also spreading love with a song written by and featuring John Lennon on lead vocals, All You Need Is Love.

0: producers of all time on a Friday evening with the Rock and Ray Michaels Worldwide Roadshow. Thank you for joining me. And we heard Lighthouse, we heard the Bee Gees in our set, the Beatles, and Toto on the Roadshow with Rock and Ray. And Hold the Line, yes, indeed. Coming up, more of the greatest hits of all time. And coming up, a great tune from this legendary band. And this song has a tendency to make people happy when they hear it. And the writers of the song say that it is a, they describe it as a joyful music. We'll hear that joyful sound coming up next here on the Worldwide Rock and Ray Michaels Roadshow.
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2: Johnny Nash on your Friday evening, and I can see clearly now. Good Friday evening and happy long May weekend.

I'm Ted Yates with the best of the summer of 1967, the summer of peace, love, and music. Before Woodstock, there was the Monterey Pop Festival in California during the summer of 67. It was co-founded by the Mamas and Papas' John Phillips and is best remembered for the first major American appearances by Jimi Hendrix, The Who, and Ravi Shankar. That summer, Monterey Pop Festival performers Jefferson Airplane were flying high with their current hit, Somebody to Love, which we'll hear after the Mamas and Papas from the summer of 67 with their autobiographical song, Creaky Alley.

If the 88.5 The Lake Events Cruiser's rocking, then we got the music up too loud. Happens a lot. It's where all of the action is. 88.5 The Lake.

0: evening here with Rock and Ray on 88.5 The Lake. Thank you for joining us and being a part of the show. Worldwide, up until 8 o'clock, then Daryl's Beach Party takes over. Coming up Friday, May 29th, 7 p.m. Write that date down, because it's going to be music trivia in support of the Grimsby Public Art Gallery. This is going to be a great night. It's hits of the 70s and 80s only, and all your faves. $15 per person, tables up to six people. The doors will open at 6:30. They'll have prizes, snacks, cash bar. It's a 19 plus event. Grimsby Public Art Gallery, that's the location, 18 Carnegie Lane in Grimsby. Our very own Ted Yates, and of course, Paul Morris will be there representing 88.5 The Lake. So don't miss it and have a great time. More of the greatest hits of all time next.
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Hi, I'm Ted Yates with the best of the summer of 1967, the summer of peace, love, and music. It was a groovy summer of togetherness, flower power, and fun music like Sunday Will Never Be the Same by Spanky and Our Gang, which we'll hear right after San Francisco by Scott McKenzie. The most publicized location during the summer of love was Haight-Ashbury in San Francisco. It was where the hippies or flower children gathered, wearing peace signs, long hair, paisley shirts and skirts, and love beads. Make love, not war, was a sign of the times for this flower power generation.

0: Greatest hits of all time on your Friday evening here on the Worldwide Rock and Ray Michaels Roadshow. Thanks for being a part of it on this Friday evening. And, of course, going into the long May weekend, I'll be talking about fireworks a little bit later on. I'll give you a couple of mentions here in Caledonia, Niagara, what's going on, and some great things, you know, so stick around for that. On the way, a great tune from this next artist, and it's a track from their album called American Girl. It was never a hit, but it became one of their most popular songs. We'll hear that and the band next.
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Kenny Rogers, Lady, on the Friday Evening Roadshow with Rock and Ray. Victoria Fireworks coming up in Niagara Falls. Canada's popular annual fireworks series over Niagara Falls begins May 15th, all right, and runs right through until October 12th. The light show begins at 10 p.m. each night for approximately 5 minutes. So there's something you want to catch. You have until October 12th. All right. In the meantime, Redbone, come and get your love on the Worldwide Rock and Ray Michaels Roadshow.

I'm Ted Yates with the best of the summer of 1967, the summer of peace, love, and music. During that summer of love, we celebrated our centennial year with Expo 67 in Montreal, and O Canada became our official national anthem. On our 100th birthday, July 1st, 1967, a future star, actress Pamela Anderson, was born in Canada. In America, Aretha Franklin was crowned the Queen of Soul when her hit Respect, written by Otis Redding, topped the charts. We'll hear that right after one of the summer's hottest hits, Light My Fire by The Doors, featuring charismatic lead singer, songwriter, and poet Jim Morrison, front and center.

0: 88.5 The Lake and the worldwide Rock and Ray Michaels Roadshow on your Friday evening. Well, that's just about it for me. I'm out of fun. I got to run. And don't forget, coming up next at 8 is Daryl's Beach Party. And also coming up, it's a big music trivia night in support of the Grimsby Public Art Gallery. This is going to be great. Friday, May 29th, 7 p.m. Hits of the 70s and 80s only and all your faves. $15 per person. Doors open at 6:30. They'll have prizes, snacks, a cash bar. It's a 19-plus event, all right? It's happening at the Grimsby Public Art Gallery, 18 Carnegie Lane in Grimsby. Our very own Ted Yates and Polly Morris will be your hosts representing 88.5 The Lake, all right? So check it out. Have a great long weekend. I'll talk to you Sunday afternoon at 3 p.m. See you. We're gone. Bye-bye. I'm done.
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7: 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It's a long weekend, and we're celebrating with all number one hits. John Travolta and Olivia Newton.